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1: 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Majin, why did you fridge it?
2: Majin, why, Michelle?
1: Well, a saga heart. Well, a saga heart.
2: Well, Kaima Vakurima, I guess, right, will soon go a saga heart. We, under the new issue heart, could you go to Puipa Heath? But we, under the Oshgaren, a jangle, Linine. You and Shen Yachin Chartogun in that Magina, you know what, Nisaku.
1: Yeah. Shen Shocker on him.
2: Now, like a couple mean West 10 commerce had wad Niswear.
1: Well, I've read
2: it. You know, the reader,
1: Inta, what's your name?
2: Yeah, no, a firm of cheese, again, card lunch, and we just stayed in his love, you know, Niswear, his civilian. I guess we might be able to, you know, in scale all trust number scart ignadini we playlist. Now Jewish a wadney swear or shinema, I guess current and y'all is much grealta I just a tarlin.
1: Well shin jash gale kaiher shin ahan shina ahan shin a terra di gar rubag ni swear.
2: Can you? Yeah, no, Natasha Gogum.
1: So Marshin Gajet or Chidlat.
2: Well, so Shiela Sterni na ten people in Shaw Sajeru, Hanik Shanal is in Allen. At yeah, 2.5 kilometer that people, so people fought along, you know, thras the gideen nilan. I mean, people special to them, honyan kinyal sha, you know, la hal thras and hanyal. So, teshid la tashart as na sharta ni maroon, so butcher gil kukish, the wiki dini, you know, yeah, the tashart, been people a curl a hiller or tooth or two more. And then Bushala Halama Nafarige by Boydian to Conradi Kapu either Conrihari Haiva Kara Pipa special to show like yella. I guess Colar Tomodari Foster. Aku so to show like Yakama Aku, I guess Egbre and an arm. She after Silsigum the Fasku Bren on Sahanya Lunchum, Gamashadalta Fullerish, I guess the Silsakun Pipa. But he's Harfa Lermi Lunison, the machine Artasha to who she's keep.
1: Good morning, Bridget. I guess you talk to me na Kavet Pipa Ishke a Kuru or Grinyl Nafarige at their cheer more of a school. Nakro he's a wad, Gurosha Nalirish or wear an Ishke agus Brishta and Shin. Mershin, Hinchi Ishke Aaron Gershaw Racha Buan, Narahensha or Grinyl Nafarige, Gawana Hasha and Shin.
2: Yeah, well, hug should the gallow and chin do. Now, some should master, should fable, should fweeper, be on head like you. Narrow she you. He's a gart, mara, dinchna elani do.
1: Yeah, we should have ran our own the mehan carta at a fweeper and a honyal or a real nefarige.
2: Yeah, near own fweeper forstna, a hen, I guess near osha he's mersh gart on head like. But a tom shot, Kinska lock shanad, you know, we foreign Jeru and Shanaku egg playlist and upper shala, you know, la blianus, I guess Tisha the reader for the da, na me she chart and east, Gabriel East.
1: So, well, Bridget, Mahonium sit, Skiel Nuyer to go pipe ishke roll in the lee or wear in the farragut, Tamagalishkiradi. 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

0: Till me hanyon la kenshin na chokish yisrish.
1: 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I like for the Nan Pupursha, her she's. I guess Maradurma, Shilam, Golshit, the reader, or could you go to Pupur Galan on the canal? I guess I steer in the land, let it cast the Lisha chorus. Then Iglinivas, Nisesti.
0: Yeah, yeah. Marshan Tishadere, Bidger Lermi, Lunasa, Atahan, or Noya, but I had an amsher. I could relate and Pupa Sachir. I guess Tan
1: Pupa Sachanter.
0: Oh, Marsha Sachanter, then a vacantress. Oh, yeah, Tishan, you spell it.
1: Then a vacantress Sachir, Tisha Sachanter. I guess. Oh, here is Gain, though, Tay and Estier Thor, Gentaku and Shaw, so she'll tell you to my master Tom Shaw, you know, Tisha Drida, La Eligart, as I am a Fiarhusian playlist, and then you're going to have a playlist, you know, it's going to be empty tomorrow.
0: Well, I've read it, you know, my marker at the shop. I'm a car mark, she's in Sigilan, I guess, La Codjuji, the Tishke, I guess, and Tishke and Ola, I guess, and Pipa, like a Naclinian Peepwidge Nebo.
1: Oh, well. So here in Ireland, I don't tell my brother for duty for, you know, to fiber the Akula Blianti, Lashi Fuipa Shaw, the which I just, the which I just gentle Murskart, you know, I guess Varelash.
0: In Tamai,
1: Tasulusum Ganida Hashit Gamaila for
0: you. Well, Tasulusum Ganida Hayagas Murkonya Hamatsula, Rishkiel, Gawal Shagenta, I guess La Kodjay Gershon Jerulish and Shin. Bridget Buyak, the just Majahonya Lerignolis, Garamila Maigot.
1: My go hey like more
0: more be much can't you reach let the Mahan Shaw Bridget Nigarvi Bonisher Hor come in the Nalanbug a cantling in Shintosh and Lenu Kenaran a Harjeru la Bringlaj Hassana a Gorn and Don sa soccer a rear Halshid a daw a heen in ye than the Farnishaw in Sawata in Sakliha Lechanish Agus Ben Cliha Canish, could have a Sharshulanish, just Saharan Shilam. Just saying, Jeru Sharnia Shaw, Jeru Kingland, Checky, and Urshan. Jeru Sharnia Shaw's could be Ben Cleeke Canish or Shul, I guess, Bisha Samulanish, Fekel K, a one his, I guess, Gilorigov, a Kurishawar, Nanyam Yaha, or Majin, Mayhu, Hamish, Tatu Station, Shamus, and Sichamor, and Ninjrawan, I guess, any Welly Gay Shirtling, Mayan, you Welly Gay Shirtling, Tony, a Gay Shirtling, Martin, O'Doherty, Balalar, and the Galliva, and you hate, and the Dirrybug, a Gay Shirtling, Tahananya Gay Shirtling, Majin, and you, Myshev, and she get Princess Fasta, Ta Princess Agoni Gay Shirt, and she do Sakin, that in the Harjeru, La Bringla Chasin, a Gorn, and Don's a soccer, a rare, Quiggyheen, a quig, Nishtan Dr. Chiley Kieran O'Fari and Mahajar to Jimmer Tetu a doctor.
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2: To come and go, to send a goni jacker, Jenny Maha Wallen on the wall, like a Cheeksha, I guess Simmonsha, I guess Malorin to like grinding each.

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0: Yeah, that could ward the heart. I guess

0: 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I
1: guess Doctor, Jiglat Shkadamanyevna la Fiaudis Lena.
0: He kept him in the smoke in the shaharding in the bin and thrown the rig has been the sula and the rig. I glad and he'll then tickle Chanel's scatman faster. And you heard that you know, Fiora's are the hurt didn't and you heard that you got on the chinless. So to just the curman, I will do Nabirot Nellaton faster.
1: Carcalor, rocked her to mind Tabuya, the just a villain your margin, I guess, bun saltus and Amsterdam that a higlata.
0: Any can't you?
1: More slain and a shinagavan doctor. Dr. Chiley Kieran O'Fari a cantling in Shin Toshigun Irichler in you Agus Duish Warn the Shartin Yalabranu Erasher Awen Emwera Ehiloshin Divert Bela Trinona and Harvey's Pint Fasta Safaka Shaye Hikid 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
1: Tesco, and the Chopper, Beatish, Current Shit, Kennel, the Finnegar,
2: Shinnish,
1: Kind Pickle, that at the top.
2: I guess Kylian Chan Blas Golanta, a Tesha. Co Millish.
1: Oh, Tragolan.
2: No, well, she just.
1: I guess I get a fridge, you get feta.
2: Get a big feta, fridge, and shun a mask. Nish, get a mental solution, just lash and Yamagiri, coach Ober Brian Danny Minnie, Nish,
1: the lock is sure. Dear Jatan Beatish Gallanta.
2: No, well, she got it. No, well, she bug Millish.
1: She jacket is.
2: There's a red book cast that all Hunyal Dulligan, Maureen Ur, I guess, Ila Ur, Ach Neil, Tasha Gallanta, I guess, Nimishlish being a he's a talu tumult faster.
1: Deirdre Blaster.
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1: Tisha galant, te buyasta ya, In the mail, Chicago, Hollywood, Lorna.
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1: Could you tat early?
3: Ultimately, you got again factors that when you are get the shell for when you park trinal ur yenuns the mail. 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
1: Wow.
4: Jack or Cretcha.
1: I'm in a tam gagasta. Anna, an IDA, grwpa dausagaila da gini festa, tesagum gajay jersha, a gajay gajira ton.
4: Well, more Jewish than much. Grippa, Dausagaila, so Irish dancing for adults. Tharing, I guess. Tomu Jimliana, Renaud, Jimliana. Hashi mit Nrang and Mulfarsha. Really more Irish Dausach on Yalagal or Vala. Naro Comortisa was it an Ackley art in on Yalagal? I guess few done the Danishan. Naro Dausakuria, I guess your dog. I guess we should go get each So, Jessie, that on chart like hella, get the crack of it, I guess, couple of step over them.
1: Oh, Marshan, ni rod dairida ton ergoi, it's rod nyo armal to ton, I guess, my tattoo to hear, brelums, crossback 1-2-3, you know, need to be my bugger skull. Could you glut a galadlish in the rangani?
4: Sun gajira, eh? Yeah, Neil, slap na, yeah, punch a la rangani, so gun you like crack, I guess. Shane, just.
1: Well, Maran Frastal, yenu in the rangani?
4: Was the jetta fast not Natakaru, so Tarangani, Oganinish, Mulfarste, a Malaraniel, a Gashlan Nua, a Gusiranomi,
1: wow,
4: I guess to Hayes Yahi, Dinya Clarihe, Snarangane,
1: Nash,
4: so Tisha Specialta.
1: I guess Kaved Moonchar, to Tuhain Marwoonchar, Dowsa,
4: I guess to Orta Loganyon,
1: Nash,
4: so Dinyar Toganyon Lataku, I guess La Nestepsa Hishbench.
1: I guess Gajin Marebrin rang, Marshan Kurumagas, Higla Dinyagal Nawal Tahi Tahianyala Biaku at a Dowsa Gala.
4: Hey, Kenche, yes, yeah, so the bun rang in the Ogan, I guess in the rang in the Kinal Scarra or Levela had the Frilla, so a Brehern Tahi a Tugged, no could be Kinesprish Dowsa Tugged. Just the bun rang in it, Tisha, I guess at the Fulham, the jump two trees at the skip two trees of house. I guess Jira Swessigna Ard rang in the ancient to the Fulham, was it the Kinal Dowsy set, na reels, nice. Bedger Casty, so mask on Ethan.
1: Tushin special to Anna Gawalilia John Teska, teen majerid rang in the Galagas at rang in the Acklear to Exile, Akol Kinjiri at a Dausagala, Shilam Gersmuchu in Tatan, Agashivir and Nodla Jim Liana is Lear, Gawal Shagobber, Mershin Tivamweed in the Rangani, Binchavagagru, Okaji Pobli, Agas Bekinaku, and Malagun and Alla Jeru Shartan, you shall Lorlam Gagasta if we shaw.
4: Kinch so be Kaylee Mora Gri Huggins Nihimwera, so Orthologumwera in Snabby Hotel in Mulligan and Isle. I guess so we Benjalik on Lana Dowsy Legawunu da Haninya. I guess Ben Mask and Dowsy on the Dowsy tradition tishin like it Chance was a gentle, a gahan in your was in the folly limni, gustony hori.
1: On seen the hinche, bunchinier, oh.
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0: Todd Ada I guess Mila Buyahasa Savalenya Martin
1: Good morning,
0: Michelle. More slain and a shin Anna Vage, a cantling and shin Mary Aggie.
2: Yeah.
0: Yeah, very. We took us last. Oh, and shin.
2: Hey, Michelle, what are you talking about? Oh, Michelle, don't worry. Michelle, there's any shawn that's playing. You can't even get the less.
0: Well, fan of the very. Well, fan of it.
2: Yeah, a couple of fans of me. If my heater, I mean, I don't know the genus, could we catch them when you go or check it out for me? Oh, yeah, Michelle. Michelle, you remember to my little handshake in a unit.
0: More a gar in the world, not a brew amory.
2: Can I How could it break with a hawker and we hear one atrocity? Then, man, I'm a jeer. Because I need a Michelle. I guess what I tell you, Tish, I'm not going to hear because you can hear Michelle with a gold cheese, if you know what I mean.
0: She's got a friend. To the giddy cat, he lets a chass of
2: Hey, Michelle. I guess you know, you got an issue with your time, and you can be dressed with a testicle, but you're the ice cream to lure it, you should have a shell.
0: Oh, big gal.
2: Then you could go ahead and change the machine. Test it on and you leave the corn washing and the jangy machine to the can hand and you go, Tish, I'm a boy, I'm going to go in your tail and leave. Test it to the machine. Tell you, you might not send the dish next year. You can't clown Michelle against an ice cream and you will be shed against the cheese that made it. Test it to the
0: machine.
2: Test it to the machine. Test it to the machine. Test it to the machine. Test it to the machine. Test it to the machine. Test it to the machine. When you get out in shen, when you get out in shen, get him as a one of a shell, get an ice cream of a cheese. Yes, I got a sauce, a red sauce, mertes, nuts, sprinkles, Michelle. You hate your ass. I guess you're going to be the shell in shen, and you hate any, you get the dillet and horse pipe pan. You should out in shen, and you, Michelle. Yes, I got. And he's mooching the deer in the rutty shop, Michelle.
0: Oh, Mary, Mary, to Dilsigart.
2: Tay, Michelle, the place that you and your horse paper be your gums, you're not going to have tap of it, you're talking to me.
0: That's
2: good. Oh, yeah, Michelle, that's a cheat. Tay, Michelle, the Michelle Corrales, you can't get to Michelle. You're the rest of the chavis, I can't even pona. Tess, can't even Vapona. 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The Macan had a. Det man kan inte när Michelle säger att Krist, det är så väl här till det liv Michelle ska handla väl. 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
2: Surely danger the stand and it's kind of handy, Michelle. You know, you're going to show shoot like a stove, like a impulse, like a roll on, spray on, spread on, pour on, Michelle. The mamma is a jazz, Michelle. The majoros, Michelle. The mamma is a key event to Lou and Lou, Michelle.
0: Smile at the window, Lou, Mary. St. Paul's suggests a hand full in the harp, Mary. A hand poor, but a jersey.
2: Gee, Lynn, had you had your jalapenos? That's what you're laughing at, Michelle.
0: Jalapeno?
2: She, Michelle. I guess you know I'm going to be in the tear, Michelle. And Carpet, you're going to wait, Carpet, I'm going to show you for the first time, Michelle. Tantar, I'll hug my hand
0: for you, Michelle.
2: Oh, yeah, Michelle. Michelle, tell me she's going to be Christy Moore, Michelle, in your concert. Michelle, that's the best time, Michelle. It's my boy. It's my boy, Michelle. Right on, Michelle. Sweat on.

0: the bim and John at a chart and sugar website. 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
1: Bimid chuiv na hen vaiden o luan gohine leisiglar tubber un chioil. 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
2: 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She got a former than Kid Tarach a lyric. 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So Lekuna Bill David now big me in the sauce to Trish and Tarach, he had Dalewood.
0: Marshin Maha Timpler hits a debt to care the tacht and Gil Harrock on more bowl a grave a vechalorog.
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2: 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So, say law her about Chaska Shachto and Emogum. Akta ta Armadini to Nolum, how the Sheikh Log Erluin. And they could do Hamiza, they could do a big name of sauce to care the sight egg and again.
0: Agus an bhfuil na ticéadaí ar fad de siúil ó heamh ordáin, seastáin, cnucha séidíag mar hampla bhfuil meascán agaibh?
2: Ha, meascán agaibh, yeah. So, being an ale of our decade or dawn, at sign and coming nice more to care than Kentucky Jail. Sleeve on team player shin, now the Tarahagin, there's a lot on coming, so EDK Dean, the Tarahagin, a big goal to get or dawn the vocant. So Maha must. 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

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Yeah, Malin Temple's here, yeah. A staggering couple. Now, Felicia got a couple me, is my father reared now Durz, is now Wahan Kerich sagat me, nor we can clog our ruske. 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

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Hashi good. 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The hook is a blender, a guide explained, a negash in the yoicks and the answer of hogs and by Livy processes to hold them hoid. Harmoner airs and rares, oh, harmoner airs at an oil, harmoner airs and rares, the fear and the year had good. Show though may hype in a dough in his bag a gum conchid in sport, big clack of fadrinus and glow down a shield in his hole as my yoig. Oh, harmoner airs and rares, oh, harmoner airs at an oil. Amen it is and it is and the fear and the year get you took a car verse you shin in it so dollar it is and oil is more in scap of for and turna oran gar yeslum to the machbagani and so her shin in the 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gilahar a reached in an Irish language miscellany, Hochchuk sa Shachtu Shea. The Fair of Winegap, the subject of this following song, is held in a village distant about 4 miles from Clonmel in the county of Waterford. The author was Tomás O'Moran, or Tomás of Auron, so called from his propensities as an expert player on the tambourine, and on that account was present at every social and merrymaking meeting in the country, principally Mayboys, to which he was particularly attached. His account of the commodities sold at the fair is most humorous, far outdoing the famous Donnybrook of old, with all its devilries, and forms a fine subject for an Irish comic song. We happen to know O'Moran well, he having spent a day at our house in Lochcorn in 1820. In appearance, he was low-sized, about 5 feet high, but very stoutly built, and always spoke and conversed in allegorical language. Mahoy's hen there, therefore. 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Having given up the teaching profession, during his life afterwards he lived as a strolling minstrel, playing on the bórrán and singing to its accompaniment. Tomás Síne Cheó was another soubriquet of his. Now, she the Higgum Le Kyo and Sodden I says illusion. So, Tomás Síne Cheó was another soubriquet of his, a name he got on account of his playing the part of a ventriloquist in a slight way. Putting his mouth down into a hat, he used to say, A Tomás Síne Cheó is fwyrrha an dinahu. And to this remark, he replied in a squeaking voice, agus ní an hasa arish air, Is bega túnachum is fadóri a rugma. 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

0: 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One figure is walking about with a boiled leg of mutton and salt in one hand and a knife in the other, vociferating, "A cut for a penny, a cut for a penny." 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All now appears confusion, every man is drunk and every woman is holding a man back from the deadly combat. Bloody knees from devotion and bloody heads from fighting are not uncommon. 8 o'clock, three cabins are now ablazing furiously. Not a vestige can be saved. Such a scene, fighting, pulling, drinking, praying, crying, cursing, I have never seen. 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
3: Couple of jigs, na fe?
1: Yeah, flying wheelchair agus on bank of turf and then...
0: Yeah. Well, because when the first year do, because in June, June, when you are in March, I guess Tom, Gavin, and Fanach Lane, and Joe, and Ian, and Aoife Johnston, Celine Shannon, August, Irla Dunford.

And as Jin Bolin Sarodi, Aoife Johnston, Eirle Dunford, Celine Shannon, agus Tom Gavin in Chug. Bishop Celine, Bishop.

0: And yes, I'm really glad you're asking the Hilly Fred Finns in Chinner Jerry. Mila Buich asleep, Aoife Johnston, agus Celine Shannon, Ed and Concertine, Irla Dunford, Ed and Mauron, agus Tom Gavin, Ed and Vlugut. Panagi Sosa, a good elegant afton.
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2: Oh, well, follow me on draan sio, fado, he's gael clon an eirn. 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Egg Shinum Kyol, the Poke Full of.
0: Well, Tanya Kyola Heinz Sharton Learn Shatter. Here's some when the pokey fall and no that way.
1: Learn pokey fall, so can't show.
0: Gap on that way.
1: Now he ain't a will and I'm sure Homer has the time or so. He have got out to earn more in the Europe. And chess and some green. And Jay Verquilagona.
0: Vinta, Lisha Chapton Bra, Agus, Gassin Catherine Kyol.
1: No, Neil ain't talking like I'm done cure, can they all?
2: Neil.
1: I'm sure Ben and she could eat in Norwegian and fail to draw me after show. So tell you what, heck, you're very kind.
0: Well, Bala, you're right, I'm very good, my kind. Will more on Gael get him full of hope,
1: Well, to Kirkle Coron shall be in your school, imagine Cadine.
2: Cadine.
1: To Arthur jet nor number shinne fresta there. Ear munchori kojako Augustini ele with space akus the janga. 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
0: I'm into Saw Session.
1: Oh, I'm Saw Session, it's Brawlama. Yeah, it's Brawlama, yeah.
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0: 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Need to be more Guni,
1: 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Neil, no, no. Just give a piece of spree. 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
1: 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Hope.
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3: Jugoin, Toran cool, yeah.
0: Tagaloran, ta. 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
3: Bader, yeah.
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1: Yeah, oh, Chine, yeah.
0: It's Conde Schligi.
1: Chine.
0: Chine.
2: I'm going to go to the house.
0: Nice version, let's the real life.

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0: that's galidian chaint Lisa will will to Mona keolim liana will
2: Sure.
0: Sure. When they hear being at the moon, the cool.
2: Sure.
0: And check.
2: Norby me. She.
0: She has to feel them, but I guess we too fast on the rang and I guess it's not too high the moon. I guess it's tagask.
2: Neil Octomag Dolgadina session. I guess.
0: Oh, sure. I guess I'm not saying what Henry Connor McDonough. That's a case near the cool going to rent plant. That's a good task. Will this is still in near a show, Lisa?
2: Sure.
0: I guess I'm sure going to work your like a birthday.
2: I'm going to Tomage, us, Miley on Volta, I guess Tomage, Egshenum, Gokela, Trigna, Bana Kaylee, Oggs, and a group of cool Norvima jokes.
0: Sure, that's a poor soak. Nish, ta shib gael casa roedd y cynt chwyn, cedd achas ysib ar dwys?
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0: As more sport in Kjolin tonight, Sure in Chalin Sorodi, Aileen Bork in Chedagon Sertin, Agus Aaron Glancy, Edmuska Kjola Gazeva Glancy, Edvigil, Ked Vodger Upisha.
1: Come
0: on, girl. Come on, girl. Get the
1: hash up in Geneva. Yeah, Cooper Perth.
2: Our deuce on Malik Dream. And the hearty voice of Ballymore, August Gananum. So
0: Gananum, thank you on Gananum, Shingajas, you might have a worship of Kantin. Shinkan Nuta filled me again, eh? I can't imagine a mother. Tashibin Cha is a skull tower at Ligi has, which you've been saucer, Tashibin Father Mona.
1: Tashigo Hintok, Egram Shop, yeah.
2: I'm going to know her question, August.
1: Yeah, Tarachan Willie, Skull Sour Willie Clancy, August. On Shockton Shahogan by Skull Sour Joe Mooney on, so. Lán le ciúil.
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1: 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By a piece of crack on.
0: Will she be sool on coupon the horse go connacht the east castle and Norragus
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1: Yeah, major piece of crack, look at.
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0: Yeah, the Sheer Jacker not on with Kunde her father gets
2: now.
1: 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Well, sir. 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
1: Bean, yeah. So ta Bernie Gmuno on constant. Hussime on Constantine, Ox on Edel, fresh and actually. We make smoon of, you know, on Kate Dwar, actually, we make eat top of curry, who make wrong, Paddy Ryan, Aka, for me, McCool, Bernie, Deuce, Ocas, Nervy may, Arthur Hainig, who to make Ronnie Hamley, Shine among Clarshock, August, we may just talk a lesson or less fresh and so. Briacus Lydia, for me, Glore Taki, Oxavalia, August, Fiok may Susan on Crit, fresh and around Crit, Umaclan. Ach, mar if you may rob, if you just my chat lawn the cure, or if you make false sous. Yeah. So, me and a breakus, Bernie.
0: Well, to go man cancer cancer teen freshen because Tom verste gein chon is to cancer teen. Ketchup will has a winner deuce.
1: So Tom it on set Perth. A shine mer deuce. So on Kate Perth to snow much lay near his jig. Oxandara Perth. Perth Darvanam Schleeve Russell.
0: Fantastic. Yeah. Can you imagine? 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
0: Martin
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1: part go hall and
0: yeah you can do cure legero
1: vehicle or cure like as you know Cool, they feel fresh and, you know, we shimmer quids and bonacule fresh and like a dance band. Because, you know, we saxophones, the chalk, melodian, because even McKernany, we egg a fresh and, like, you know, for me, Berlioz Symphony Fantastique, you know, such a fresh and so, you know, Jayshe, like, lore, cool, they feel fresh and, you know, but Fishy on Toka, like, cool, fresh and, because Foon Shake, lore, fresh, glory, Dalty, fresh and Scanther.
0: So she come on head reel in
1: Chamber. Yeah, come she and Kate reel. Oxandar reel. Miel Gulmage on Shaw, Tommy Chon on Mountain Road, Shineham.
0: And yes.
1: And Bohor Toshinakalish and Roadie, Tommy Jig Shineham, Fuidohor.
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1: Brilliant.
0: 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Come into Bacassin is to Tachtinshaw.
2: Well, been painting with Seamus, Casa Khalihi Jardine, spells the Malachadine. I've been painting with Donald, Casanya, Leonard Barry, Aileen, Danaher, Massey Martin, Michael Holmes, and McGlenn's Shigah, he's DJ Kading.
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2: 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I'm just saying, sauce to the Shin.
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2: Rohim Oran Thiel, I guess, is a good one.
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0: Sha, sha. 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

0: In Uver two side, Fisrukhan Scope Oile in Umper and Fade Philic Il Gnievig, Michael Shine, Fileshe, and Real the Sasul Gdun's Know for Anuka Pibli Savor. 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
3: 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So Shrinaman Kinna Kun Buga Harg, Shinay.
4: August Vimisha Gabber Sawal, Arfia Gavlin, August me just a Giri Bay, Harla Arfia couple of lane, August. The plastic macara serank agus dirty grow poster file. Iru more in smuichi kara shocks any.
5: Looks at the fosa angadisha.
4: Yep, fosa shin.
5: King hui ar I'm sure shiv on club.
4: Well, we aignyogam ar ruth ear captain sugging it agus nair wag make a paris dirty tarhig train I love so. I don't know to first agus tan club into my hun cardinu ayanu bulu ladini nu agus shin just doi intok talking listen CLG. On the Naskin Shiniani, Harlar.
5: An ego will meet you in the Franca, the Glachaport Chama.
4: Yeah, being she'd a baris tan cudges mo dinner and Jantasus yeah. 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

0: All right, well, we may fegan a quit include Shin Arair, August V and Zambia, gone Kailuant, and Funam Griven, Turshin, Dolomach, and Scale, Omlan, Shin, O Bart Lorga, Osport Lorga, on our Durishgar, Jack Baskell. Okay, Lanamid Raig. Dinamisha Sting Show. 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I guess she can row the commerce of the Carlach, the Grumlach, a talling in Yov, Lishnishkelt, around who I am or Nivrain on Constogot.
1: Anna Walker, Mila Magath Carulag, Sufain, Connus will two lesson chas.
0: No, tell me, all right. That's a four funor freeze all as it's a studio show. Nish, and Hedge Gale Togut doing Savoil Tucht Ervo Hre, August Scale E Scooter and Show O, the Nationalist August KCLR.
1: In a shot and scale, Vishian scale, on Tacht and Shokata, Coma, Vig Jack, Erin Meir, Shot a Foss, Toshig more avail on Pobble. 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
0: Okay, right. 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
2: 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Le Play, Lashna Card coming by Corlucon or Bon, Beijing, my Multi Ella. 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
4: Agus Ta Kaint. 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
3: Bua untuk an triu came. 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
0: 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the ling Lahama a shock but was cold air or cold for American action on Super Bowl expression the T1 I make Trump Aaron Bork on their current a runner done done short so ni fist for I mean Tashi Ashok near Neil Trump fecker egg few on little one so come out the show Good show, Augustine. Show Trump, show America, show more Harleen Shay, Comish, Lockerish, connect more Caravlino Hin on, say some festive, you know, and Bishti on, Colour, Corrigar, Messi, Augustine, Egg Fall, and Current Salt Bay on, say some. Behavior and Bork. So Tarleen's show just come in Lockalesh. Akadisho come here raw and Anion on Terros, August on Aragon, because the consport of Igadisho, Rock Dalog and Comortus Comas, Sistardainta, Canada, August Mexico for our Windini Sultas, and Anion, the Fibon and Massacre, Grimma Hainer and Clor Show, again, Rave Raw, Myra Grafina, Visas, August Sponge, Carta Dana, you know, Ice, I make Ice there in Astrogene, Pukasus, Luklanuna, Wind, Gokton, Sultas on. An an annual on the 5 minute shin, but not sold us and Comortus.
1: Neil Aganach, the second, are on Argentine, noon Spain.
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1: A winch on a Gaeliver. 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Is more an honor domsa. 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Agus tá glinder in a grey. A fresh and kind was creamin o'r dyn ni. Is asna, America, ar ffod na chire. I guess I should better clean in his laws. Just like the actors saw us, while I'm Boyachis, I go all the iron limb me, I shock on Cliff at Eantoch, I hug she doing in you. I guess while I'm our son, Trish Griechenish, I hurt Golemnach. Hip hip! Hip hip! Hip hip! People of Galway, we love you!
0: So, people of Galway, we love you. I guess on the fair adults, not a couple of fuckles, and we've been smooth a couple of fuckles, all a couple of fuckles, a new one. Joe Connolly, your captain, the guy, you've touched us a studio, Lynn Itcha, I guess in the hand of Russian, to Pat Kelly as Crachwheel, I've been to the right, so you're the Cliffy and Cha and Gaelia. Cachwheel, you're the lads.
2: On the way. Well, I've
0: Joe, when it was us, as the couple of fuckers should go in the questions to you, do you have more than any still?
2: Fad on law, Lorm, and the fuckers should take a Lord Harley Ochin. I'll still be saying that Gerharle Shen or Harle Shen would have said, be us keen lekhead, blame a view, creep in the hair and grow chain and eye, because we much screw till the nine, a rabbi near Duckris, because will have said, be Dini cap and Nachdorla Shady of Achbuchsel Jagger Harle, August Grummajanan, be a couple of. 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
2: Well, Harlech and Nora, Corker, he's the limb of my man. I guess Welcher, Corker, Gumfork and Larson. I guess, Nation, Honey, Corker, Ash, Russia, Crave, the Moon, Vimean Nation, Cliff, Harbor, Hamas, Hanik, Michel, Yostoy. Ach, you're a more on Edriot. I feel fixed them hanger basically wire and the wire and the a mach, a healer. A gear of a group, Bola Hela, Holora Gassadis, Hela, what's that? Crave the moon, Sacher Hartamachas Kunda moon, Kugamon, a year of Madeira, Kugan, Cruella Hartamacha, because Tolets Oga Gale, Brancher, nearing Mechanacha Serup. Ach, will a non Tahian, Erla, Shen Rodella. Basic will, ach, we cannot. Brahana Sam Beja Gomologist Korka. We took to soul. What's that? We took soul Gomolach. And Niak my tacht, Keda Harla. Kinch Niak my tachta. My bullshit Korka Gumforce and Darna, Rodkana Rinja Tibradarna of Lian River. Augustoi, we crave the hair, Naja Konda Clarigus Korkum Lian River. August Cliffy and Tafian Fish, my dear, Hosha. Jets a jugger to queer bear. I guess Huilish and the Montashaka Skipinish, Augustan Leroyd and Schlitter, Hohedrum, Augustashi Golnolet Fart in the park here. What's that? I guess Rud Bilk, Jetok Sher, Jetok Gale Roktal Gama, Ostetok Limnachai Roktal Gama, Sakre Glech, Sakre Glech, my dear, Sakre Ekal, Acha, Tusna Bliana, we hollow in a soul, Korka, August Limnach. I told me in my daughter, Cliff Dola Sailor, bid the dim sugar vec on what you grieve in the hair yet. What's that? Ach, you want my more on Santa's wake into my dear. Ach, it shouldn't be my he said, be my seer, I guess, not a form with the Toronai Vlaw clear. What's that?

0: Bain con cain, and it's more of a virtue to do
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3: Come on.
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0: 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If us Grima option, Augusta Gansi, La Tortimach, and Gusrudi Bagale, a gold small the more, no he small the more, no head the more attention on Cougar Tahisan. 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
0: 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August Collard, because let it rest, Tanda, he came out like a cliff on Dona, and the Shun and Daradush at our engine again, see, go hood the guide of it, August Horry, Kenta.
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3: 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Team like Martin O'Doul, Con Limit is gone the guy of it.
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Dan Ganyas Thys is on the student, Plurt the Gary, Nira, would you get Mary Logue, Tan Cartagut, Liam, he's a Gashlan, Liam, Evradan, Tan Cartagut, Ak Bridge, he had done you visti. 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Ishja Sahata done the douche in the Ellen. What would you call a shirtless one away in Yellen? Yell Shogun Gafal, yeah, Ishja Madlish. 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Ishja Hamajanishlish, Kane Clark, Telefisha Ashaw.

0: Shane, can you tell the Claire television to show a goal? 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Could you be all out of show? What's Tito Majana give me a cuddy all out of? Now, Nellis to give Archie Steve to Gobberlum. Hannah and Connor, her hollish at Umbra the Claire show a Rio. You know, so could you do my cancer? 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
0: 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I'm a researcher who may have a jungle. Le call you on the going and August le bonagar on parading. Next year, my friar go fall. Oh, ran the motor. So call you on the. I can make bonagar on parading. Rashigum August third chasing. Go on and fragrat. Oh, he've five in the Lewis. Erwale goal shin. Got a sig call you on the going and all. August Nagardi at 10 fragration.
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2: 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Ledwich and Lewis Nagarna doing, August Jan Chenny Sowell Chay. Could be Rod Akadjuwood, listen skill, Vichan and Akadjuwal War.
1: Ta Mary Log, Mohajatan Shaw Fasta, Mary Tatasa the Honey, and a feast of Bali Shaw. Could you more touch on Mary?
3: Tamisha Mahoney, Gajira Horsfala, Agus Tasha Beams the Sisa Cha, Agus Mahim Nakaran, Ex Naloria Galhart, Mahim Tune Giskan Nagoskan Vaskas, that to find it in Shinfanyan Bang, just couple of shatter, you know, you miss the Sisa Ishina.

0: Bunny gave King Clare Telefisha to shove a gall gamoy, Takojago Virech Roddy. 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
1: 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So te could word in you, but you know, able to run, test them, do you know, able to run?
0: Because
1: Dini is hard, but you know,
0: heart. Yeah, heart.
1: I guess, yeah. So, but you can hear it again. Hey, it's the Mary and all of them, tuna lishama, the dirt. So, Gara, do we need you a half a do? I guess, Horamaha, and I think I Facebook. So, able to run.
0: Dini is the
1: Goni. 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
1: you've shot what the chart and all that be can. I should have got Lori to ask was a Lorsha, like E Hort, not A Hort, like a bit more front to this knowledge, so that my Haggerty Hollis and him were out to Lori here, fee
0: your own edge. Well, it's
1: a kind of sheer of Hostel. Kind of jewel for you. Oh, it was Solidium Jarab, the Michel, trained at Howarta, but he has a hort on a hurry here.
0: Yeah.
1: So Lor was shot to shine to Jackie, Kiranda, Kahi to Ori have all good, so tell us the Dogishin Ori here. 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
1: Tom Ungolo, Shalu and Yor.
0: Did
1: you all the Anium?
0: From
1: a text in your Nahu, you should Anium go on to the Tom Ungolo.
0: Tom Ungolo, I guess Nagaraner, Girudini, Gonis, Fish and the Honey, Jayes, Thor.
1: I don't know, he had shin bungalow to guest and bungalow to hula
0: tea.
1: I guess she can only had bungalows so if he's a hunter.
0: Well, Tom Wongalo.
1: Tom, shouldn't do you?
0: Shouldn't do you, Nanya? Rowan, you can hear her door in Thomas McGill of Region.
1: She is, so she'll make a chigil.
0: I guess well, on Tom Wongalo.
1: She, shouldn't do it. Tom Wongalo, Thomas McGill of Region.
0: Gallant, well, Ash Kogar, just let us listen to my e word on Sanlicha and Myra. I guess it is, then you be now able to have on the Dini Tagesher, Lenya Volconia, who her yar, or Noya Higloff, Tuna. Or you have Facebook Halls of Was, Nabe?
1: Shinne.
0: In Tamoy Agus, Arish Kogar, Jahas Latnolagus Milabwe has
1: a stealing.
0: And you couple of checks, Silla de Dieta. Tan Varchaku, Conyal Claire Gallin, you. Breathless Sunlet, Dan the Hershen, Ochlan, Ekala, around the Farstum. 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
1: 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I guess, then you demi win, Chama Unglo, Far or Klugus Kelly, Gamilishin, I guess, to Sulum, Ginidai Gamilishin, you're dirty beef to the Ginidai.
0: Well, I guess Lior Galanta Narida Cotta Lahilla Ignol Tashi Galanta, I guess by Jessica Galloriga V Hanarts and Himera again Sholushin. Hill to Rio a David that a harsh of tooth, Lishanela Sivian Legic Shart was a shart gimmichi gall, gafol, galleger, kikablian ismolya.
1: Well, the Vifinia, you heal on Amabi because a reach gunker and lehi bienigus. The machine devil. Roma Puertians and Rhodesian Ligas, the Chiefs ain't a father at hand. I guess we Jack are the Ogana and the Beans, you guess Luyush and even the Lancha the Brochure, I guess the Yorushan, a couple of Shagnahan, Lacoste, and the Hillen, because new Wengam or Crinu can be into Wengam, Brother Corway, Yeway, Chiway. But we mean to go in the owl, a gay woman, with Yakudini, a niece, I guess, Grosha Sester. But we wrote the long. Tadini and Shinamal Bontakulis and Koshima said on tooth, I guess, your egg modinamabi, better than with Puertan and with Griva, so front line paradi. But you mean you go in Shin, I guess, some shit dang washing in that tower to go by listen. You know, us Rod Inta Morifad, a big Gary Rertal, but not on your way away. A canter art way, I guess, art eating. I guess, you know, Tadini Inta Grihanish. And the August and Ray, the Milish and the different of your father. This is the Gobber, I guess, the Chaylia, who's the Cruci Sport, because I'm with the Lynchian. So this is in the Dali, I guess, my dear should severely as commitment into our father town, the Wakasaul. Fele art lawyer erta.
0: Agus shanae David Merkin sir ailche ille heart dagre bejer jeru shart ni fada ve one bejer only ni gajin loon. Ag mara durtu vishagoni shul art less art ni well shakten jeremaj merchan in alche garan.
1: Yeah, I guess well retus and hedi and ni jeru shart musa shart. Hanik and jerger the McMaloney and Newslishans meet you. Kim three way mentioned Kim mm-hmm. Derishartne. A Jiriga Milish, I guess, years to go, only two smiley in the Hebron. Well, Jiriga Sarah Wilish, I guess, the Kim Yams or Shingle Ford, I guess, and the Irin Majay, I can run down a ray, I can hunt him down a bit in Sharton's art, and all the rays can sharten you though. I guess, a Shinogan, I guess, in a day teacher on a Kunyogan. I guess, Mudig, Goni and Sharton River can order their nation there of 1 year. I guess the research on courses of a name, Guillaume Gahre, I guess boy Irish and Gamilish, and this is Killer Do, Kegis and me, Bien and Yen.
0: Nush, Tisha Specialty. But my genuine Jordan, your noy, I guess being small play for Nablianta Hoy Hart, David, I guess the Charleskel, Naroma Jabatra Villa, Majin in New York, Niro Nyarter, Baymad live at a leg gala, Rodata Jas Foster. Rutmore has in the Madu Hain for Nail and Nagamin Kill Bion, Ahan Ehe, I guess Skyhi Hyol on the Reach Jimmy on the Gurkha Clare.
1: Well, Shane, I guess, Shane's coming already more than us, man, can start feeding to feed the tea, even. secure me mind to even foggart or a man mission shinnaka matai and more of the town. Costin shin could you all alligate my lesson? I guess just a cancer shin or media cost alligate your bun an alien shin a generator show. I guess high in your egg, you got Sarah while in your fad. Piglin shin lig your flay, your dean sugar, that to see Biog and it's in a pubble. Ach, and rather rinmid. Ní har mi demand letra as a fast na emails na gamishin. Kwa mi demand agus gwelmid lan adin. 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Agus just in vert yla a vila an fwoha stiogan. No, Michael McElroy, agus John Reilly. But sian rodi bi yon du hen. You may have a queer to add them the inshow. I said, Turpuya has more special than because I hear more a cushion at a linear on headway. I guess just gunk or an yester madding to a pre warrior Silver Hill contracts as Mount Charles, as Panet with Shania McShane, at a Hennings of Fartha Munchen, Shart, or you Morgan, the major sponsors, I guess, and Cordella. Mission Angle Harfa, Chief Gorilla, Gamilation. I guess I just don't know because there's a power to Gamilation, the hand is so hard to gain. Chief Allegris down, Marlon, I guess, just a daddy, but and quite just mostly in Ishmael. I guess, be Querny, who is a winning a Quer Fogry, a Hartery Gay, just a Tishpent again, I guess, we has put a hort on a Dean Shaw, a Hodgil in Vienna, I guess, could work, it would be Codgil in the Vienna by heart.
0: Well, ish, gagasta, David, jit a tarlu new.
1: Well, she wrote a tarlu new show and kid wedding at the Copper Rudson in the pubble. I guess, cruisy sport at East and we free air to an owner. I guess, by Kjolinson, Kjol free air. I guess, Kaima Regamilison, go all stretch over. Gentem Yena, don't kid where you. I guess assuming you need a high mileage. Listen, there's a Berlin platform, Kieran. I guess the Misha Ogun, Mar Nadini, with a Guacun, Kudumer and Felix, as a plenty we more, a more Rowan, the Misha Ogun, Sean Headway, you may have said, I guess Sunsra Nona, I guess there's a Seaver Gamilish and Dogini Ogun, and on a Jagery, a base, or Aaron and Erdan, Tanon and you, I guess there's Biden Cayuhort. Because I wish on all the yoga with Dali commentary, Rudy Mashaw, on that gals, Nibian is my own. I guess the Sulugan, the Mesu, a heart and Shantan Amshugan by, I guess the reach, the Sulugan, the Yanni Namshu by, a regatin, Dernish Artin Shugan, or a way.
0: Well, look, what you say, ish, bun salt as I guess Maradur, my image live, Jardine, again, like Ayla, Dulga Morlish, I guess Mila Buyas is a villain, your margin, David.
1: Buyas more already in the girls of the Goni, a son, Kuda Inta, how she doing on headway, but yeah, I guess. Be for it's a special to over East to the injury.
0: Mike Hugh M. Moore, Bun Saltas, Mila Buihas, David Alcorn, a Cantlin Shin, Fela Alchicharan, a Toshert, a new Ahanyolis, Lafoil, Erlina, Agastagalor, then the Lori Vigan, a Loran, and we again Sugaji Tatarlu, and Alchicharan, Lilin, the Fela. 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
1: Majin, why, Michelle?
0: Jimmer Tetu.
1: Ah, near Kyle Armser, I'm to him.
0: Ah, Galligarth, we are Stagia. Shossif. Could you imagine how many smiths you saw on Ken knock a tear after she saw you now?
1: Well, in one of the young, if you ever take a girl who can do manna lint of fara, but earn tea valentine kunta if he could just mock her, because Hannah backlogging like killer just looking a couple of mock to her file, what he marking you catch now, Dane Kirstner, so what he shin just earn tea valentine kunta, because shin is mean if he ogus her. Oxen and foul image goal and Crave Shaw one.
0: In Tamoy, I guess could you marte, Kursi Gaelic, Kursi Chang and Sikanter?
1: Oh, Tashik Fast and Tamafad, a couple of Agriak Della, Tag Danny Saw Upper, Lishnanira, Street Nahernia, August Two Smoy, Tanga, Agriak the Golgamoy, a Gagri Kudro, Emok the Exla, August Tashik Fast, August is there. The faculty and Simatag Nadine August, the Changi, it's no man's gone there, fairly tarfod in the county. August, few chunk and kneecap has hugged to.
0: Yeah, te chunk or Viantaku.
1: Yeah, Tasha Milchnak my. August, can you do our shin tafason? August is just the faculty in the year.
0: Mershin, Mahakrin Shiv, a gichrenu shamara creu. The Hodge Honor, a one new Gaje in process the Tonnenshin Gaje, well, Gaje Haisha Vienu.
1: Well, in one of the honor toos, couple of Pontefeogin, so Tamacha Gracta, a couple of Emacht, Dane Curse, August Wanning Machine, just a couple of Pontehogai, August Fetchin, a Goldro, Kinil Pebliacta, August Wanning Machine, August Tamacha Clark, Mile, Conrad Nigelica, Kumai. So Shin and Kate were just a face meter Shin, August Tamacha's Dano, Gomeche, Nye. Neil and then Hartford can you'll me anger. Go may what he needs baha needs wheelter galaray, Tamashnik's mature can you wang Safal Termak August Emok the August what he Jerry her and the past yogan and the Dini Yoga. So Tamashnik's mature shin Safleanur.
0: In Tamai, I guess a Yosef Kodjin Mate Conru, Mate Kriu Dan Conru, Lonnie Sikanter, and you'll doubt to be a Gamalan Shadini, Gus Spriggan Shadini.
1: Well, Shin and Wood, August, the Clerks, Kyler, Conway Nagillig, Doran Sorbatashi, Johnny Leblin, the Fad, August, Fury Tarn, Shin, Dini, Edo, August, Tashin and the Kujuo, Dunya, Lishna, and Yura.
0: Inta, Galant, Marshin, Lorlam, Ketchumish of a chart like Yellow, Myra.
1: So, club, Globe Conway Nagillig, sorry, Globe, Common the class guild, Neve Joseph in Erdney. So, the clubhouse, Ogany and Shin. So, by Magic Brilliant Shin, or Hainyag, Magin Amar, Augusta Falcher with Ahandana, to be level Gilligataku.
0: Come on, Gerry, who heard to ma, Agus, a good tour of me and Noctu Major Lashogus, Gaja, Haja, Haulish, Yantaru, Hu, and the Gaelic, Agus, Maramo, Hu, Kursi, Halter, Day Faster.
1: Shin, August, Tamishik's Major Iraq, Douglas Cult, August, Wadi Machin, near Ryan Changi, but the Kojuella, a winning the Shin show. Shin Graffy, Matasim August says nobody shin, Sfugum Opel is shock, August Low Lin Yogs, Fay Patrick Dunwood.
0: In Tamai, well, my chef, a Yosef, Agus, Tasulasum Gameskaf to Leher, Agus La Codju J, Yosef, a Mahanshog, a Mimija Pelluart, Nerita Creu, than the Honru in the Gaelic, Bonny Agav.
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1: I'm scrubbing Michelle.
0: More slender, and shin shots of a daily cantling and shin. I guess, you the chart like yellow club pass the LG new Yosef Adderney, he knew a hug of Myra, play you new or crew the Honru in the Gaelic, a one new and shin, Sechanter.

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0: 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Ich dachte so, Edel Kocher, a shot to check Limmer, we'll call a Limmer, Taku, and Edel Kocher, to come on, catch it, and down a Lohan, and it's coming up there, Limmer, he's in check that, what does he want?
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1: The track clarity showed we all a thriller, Kulik Ronones alone, a Glaushehean. Tell me Tuckles a Gartlin, RTE, Raiden Gailtachta. La Blasha all, Gahuizgan the Maideny, a Creelu as a studio, a Viga Radio, a Fenamlienta, a Gushlanawara, a Gundag we all. Clusher PC Simulu Kainse, a Runyamuinsa we all, Lisha Grilltur, Sean O'Haley Nachmiren. Shinan Clar showed we all, Kulik Ronones alone, a Glaushehean. Lumsa Evelyn Zuarish.
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0: Go Holland Jeron. 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

0: 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Maraval gra, clicketer, shinneter, early a heen jach. 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
0: 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Hi gin of Thor, Clicker, either feep week. 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On an Tashminig Dior of Gidditch, on an Stri Lai, Hai, She and Draste, half fun of Frostbeak, who have called the people. Ach, it a Hlaris Ude, he came in of Amigra, Hai Klerkig, Kjol Electronica, Hai could blast, I guess, no Gemadje Frichter, it called the people. 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
1: Come on.
0: So Anna Soma, could you more her hashis or an Ela Shaw, Bidger Dog and your being our Hola Umra are you?
1: Barry act crack. No, it's so my god, I blend to fad in us, I guess. Near wine, kill it on act to really different pop up girl talk dog in my act to really heart or V Shulage star actual again just really different or fad, I guess. Being act crack again faster, don't know.
0: Yeah, I guess in and kill like Craylar and Rodder Homai, I guess Shivik Torch Arden to Kiltry Achula Agone, Vishin Agone. Crailar Soma.
1: Again, he's being a genius and the session or fad. I guess few knocked the bird to is as a litrim jipometer heel this Milan O'Donnell. So few listener Kilcora Mora Foster to is Dini actually it.
0: Yeah, I guess Augustin Shen the Dini a glack and should have stuck around a blame to like Fisha Dog Crouch. I guess Homile Shen Kate, you know, to Anela Shaw Gullery. Agus lor himuch fi shani smalyet be fla olu shul is the canter or in chat and shahogain, Homaikle Shin, ta fiddler's grain a shul and jerry shot and shaw. Like tanat shot just land la ladini ata a crohu or rehanama.
2: Yeah, it's actually degree take even killed eggs and hang it, I guess time which broader last shin.
0: Agus is dóigh, you know, Janan an agus Ligan do Eilam ar seo Arden agus Tugan sé Arden do Chaldri Achille bach tí níos mó a gáist le Soma Emma Warrell sa Dúair mar a hanach mé ag fás agus ag 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
1: 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of tunes of wine inish August inish tire and get a ovary on it Foster like it's every Jonah and gang or fad to a bunch of Lysoma I guess Janna Majerach could you Nilsson and Midge could you Talmadge 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
0: Neil Ray or go for Kaisha could you
2: yeah Hussey and fella River Wogmadge and shot so Vishyan Jass Nira Wogmadge and shot Jaiplin on him on shot at Ekail because my Rogi was told you much less in Gaelic so she just I can't hear different like Gaelic at Ekail August Dini Nua Burley the Dini Nua
1: yeah Jaiplin on him I'm
2: and sorry, Shaw.
1: Yeah, so Shin and Keiko Addis to much faster or fail Shaw. Fiona Blint and Nacro fail a moron, Foss v. Rodigan, Aaron Jerry Shatney Shaw, a few couple of sessions, no gig bug, few near Nacro and Tarik looking on it, and I just be Rodigan a gular eye. So Shin J. Flynn to
0: much faster. Rodigan is Stoya Lash and Fobble, a Hortley Hela. August Kate Lutu and Gaelic and Shin Tatossa and a gober, Sikanter, Lash and the Kodji Lash and Gaelic or her Hontossi, Le Borker. Victor, a bit.
2: Ta, Hussey mentioned her loon. We should just her as a aid in Ash, August, the couple of Billy, the couple of Dinny Nua. So, but my Ash and Shinner and loon.
0: August, the Shinner vein you to differ at their encounter show in the woman, August bore her actor. So, to do a buggy she's and Balak at the bug.
2: Ta, she a Borky actor and Athna Long, a couple of her. Shaman O'Hill, or Ta Eglor, Ta Ache Cashin Linux Ache, Noon Fodrig, a Codian National Gaelic, so Tamisha, Inish, Athlong, Park Namara, ma ta shop pa cafe am as mine den your bill shack I can Jerry Shackton you is at glotcha ega harin or tan I'm sure ko jasho
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2: in team good morning should be mission a corky or fly blain a wine agus mission pile dos is getting church got to reach on like a lot to me
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1: Yeah, shinne, August Kajin is gone go more lesson. August just go will and culter fecky hugs, the Christian, harter and a band of worker, are you?
0: Yeah, to shed dog rides to her fad. August, her to taffa de van vog at a hagus go got in ye hugum. August had chocolate macrad valke home way as a bee. She could tell you about her heirish.
1: Claudia Malin,
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1: Neil Chiak Kerablin, Jag Dish, Ak, to she kyal and orange shin, firma jay o Eilish Hannah. 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
0: 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But as do I hear good jazz, but in she and do I go already a goal? 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August the Gary nice ladger, nice ladger erased.
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1: Aye, shane. 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So hannig sheets in the stag is to shiko natterha aku just a way well boy has more Leroy Don and hook lak she nyasa makan shin vish your day
0: go for sheet fishy a dice says fishy but so doesn't kyal
1: yeah because the car rock else we're going
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2: can't you
0: August could you put it up lower much August wrapped much glor to chair a couple of gajee show Kira to point war August a lash and group a show at a goal oh noha tree to me
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0: 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The group of Kufabal Oginia are the intact sasta, Taku law, August Kodju law.
1: August is Kevin Lum, Nabaski Shin, a chat, Shin Nervi Misha, Mahajjega, Kevin Lum, the Turish, and August and Shin Hug Shivshe, Scavcha, Diegori, Trasna, Kashir Namaska. 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
0: 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So Rinwood Shin are few Bidra Jaim Lena, August Gak Saru, Hanig, and group of Shaw Moore Baska, from Virginia Tihe Difa, Les Nadinia a Kenyalt.
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0: 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Castle the Cursor Gael Tachta. Virginia, a guy grew Emakti Lo Foster, Kamaya, Hocket Shit and Shaw, Yanamich get a pug Gaelic Gael, Height Veg, First Little League, Blasu, the Sports Gaelach. I guess if you see Mark Kenyal, Albert Shogin, you know, get growing, grow a socket growing Saturday on, near a Hanik to Nabaski, a Crocku Heart, for Waharaha. Mar Hardy and Lam, Roddy being a grave she here in a gag rod, August Jeru, Hanik Jeru Lesh. But can you much on Davshin? Can you much on Kangleshin? August and Shin couple of Blino you know, Hen, Hanik David, Chagwa Lumsa, Agiri Rubug Kudju Lesh, Marvisha Agiri Toshuk, Rangana Giliga, a Hushuk, Cheer the mask in Milbao. We should hussisha Hannah Milena Akanori. 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
1: bits. To Ann Sim Ignaherni, it's your Namaska Fosta, August and Sin Coulter and Shin, August Vituhin, Dahoni is your Namaska, or Fai Tamil. And if we trev Shin, could you be your shoe look at on August, could you dolem to Fwin Cheer, August Fwin Coulter?
3: 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the Ruddish and our fad. Couple of blaney into Drechtel, couple of blaney into Jackler of him, Nero Berlin, no Gaelic heart arm. August is culture ain't that different, culture, you know, doing the Spania in Spanish. Ganfield Jack, the Yanayer, doing in Uskar and doing the Chair Damascus. So, no sin it different, Jarku Sale different. Vin Ruddy, Nachbehedic Swinu, K2 Fulham. 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
2: 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August Muncher here in Amaska.
0: Sin Liam O'Flanagan, a kindle Catherine O'Muellain, Sogin Hain, ag Fela Karen Tocher, and Chachtan Shihui Hart. 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August say Sean Darnahur as a Kiela Dunla Ave Dunla Kuga Ave Anwala. August say Bay and Far Shaw Lefakel August Leclinston Ahanach and Jerry Shachtan ye Shahogging Homewhitela and Mulfarsta Grand Central Lish and Kirkle Boran Lilin Tradfest. So Tishifahanya Boran solo a Yanni doing anish. Ashin McKenna. Array lat!

0: occur Cater Rime, we just like true act ogum the culture, I guess it's culture tradition to me, so I go near culture tradition to be on like couple of tunes again jar in already marshin, but again I'm kind of the Cham Gina Felci like in August to sort of pubble more like gallantus to Aline in Yaren, you know, Mar Galgwell and Ellen Co Bugshaw, like masking much right, I guess sort of genre called different, no even like spoken word, no I guess in this time while I'm like kind chug is ready marshall occur listen he freshen the good general to sort of tree act arena here and yeah just to show mercy august be in Kate Hyun just gahalin august when Miche Sachak from a couple of me and then Neil much Sachak me smoke but to make buggy heart in this gull go actually different
1: I'm feeling like after dinner be gull higa
0: sure yeah so to my Instagram so chinchan underscore bf I guess just curum allus or an Instagram, but Hegla Denyer B gal gudin na kial karma.
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1: So squish it and chalk art,
0: 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So yeah, we say ga iha so roaring buggy amok being chalk and shinogi nuggets. Near stopping iha when you're like lan o gall like so. Be crack my hugging and then in my shamer see a chalk mud histi v Brian Finnegan rin session kyun freshen so to. 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

0: 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Chenna Carrot a Kuig, Bla Clear, Corinth of Lena Shakatsa, and I hear it. The Kiri Significant Gridzernach, Fiki Fixa Carrot, Immerfershin, a stud simple FBD. I was in Anocht Immerfer, Corfortutus, there about the current FAI Club Orange, to Digna for Fods, Togaben, Kent, the Ruger and Shamrogers, Carro Horka, Canastow, to Jimmy Chenna Hale, the Moti Canish, and Norra. 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
0: Yeah. Ha da an ani askud me alir, da vahar, ar vishin at ea leiv?
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1: 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Shechnig and clor. Yech as a machan an oigil or a green diet. Ma call it a glor, marvech lice on sale ele.
0: That's just in dear, if I dream about
1: it. That's a dear. I said, you're Tom Boss, you're Sinead.
0: Because I'm kind of son. If you go to the water, because I saw a queen in Homer, it a village to be a tahir, lesh. Go to Shin of Weimar to Fasanias, no, around Bion,
1: and it's a village. It's a village, and it's Ni ferre, Taskung or Philivian, but like me ferre, Ligerger Philivian, Skrikshe. 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
1: Sinan, rud, well, being I'm trying to get a word, so Rod, I guess, she's down to if I clear, and some mark a day now in the hand law. So I started to have a Vienna fed Blena. I've yet in down to be a gun of her off as into a have a humma roomy, ni small na dealing. I guess, nor when it all salve, he's my honey man or chair gigging on, I guess, nor when it's more in salve good day. Try clutter, vinegish, le, black eyed peas, I guess, Led Zeppelin, I guess, Eminem, I guess, the hands I still read. I was in some tuno on your father, Lannan Magine, Rannan son, I guess, Hanig Nadan to Bugger, the goodest, no Mahochanish chest, no Faltricher, Erin Droig, Snabari, Snafilaan, I guess, Sais. 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
1: 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I guess, course and untach, but yes, and talking to. It's me off and over, and yeah, you come back as an arch and Nurbinberg, get a little mach for no good. She's good, he's the Kayla Haggis, you know, fech on the cracking. Dad, you know, kind of initiation, we should get a little raw grammar as our mower, but we should go near the foot and heart. And don't sell that much eat, he's the Kayla Moores, I guess.
0: Yeah.
1: Skile het echt de valens en gemerfiert. 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
0: Well, she been around handle the class teacher. I guess mission tay but August a clown. I guess keg or clown moors and near a vendor the falkach mahin. I guess my wife's my. I guess near of my her phone of gohun toch again. I'm stolen. I guess handshake him with her mess card the class teacher. So she hasn't begun in Esther. Now, when the real the daughter is there from, I guess we should go on the email ribbon of begun in.
1: Hello,
0: eh? Ach, my other knife in the hand, my nurse, she's a shechter, my nurse, that's for the Martian. But, you know, hook around the end of them as we moon to the own to get on. I guess, me and she ain't evil in each of them. No.
1: I should go dacker tacht er chach.
0: Tom should say a routine. Another came into her Lemachlown, Bader Gadigarev Mavak, you know, Hochnon. Is throwing her and Walter Diego Vogus. Marnie Fadle Tig Lon, I'm sure, all temple in the heart, said Egan. I guess Nakin a took her dit, Binch Tash Moore, I guess Krina, I guess a stacker of the have, I guess Squinter Machin Santa, a Gorbiest and Tarig. 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
1: 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Yeah, ach tíag mech an aim ar lei. So, yeah, so it's pretty awesome on that show. They can say it's pretty awesome in English.
0: Togs have fwy hynna, and they can tell a fluffer me all out.
1: Yeah.
0: I guess, I suppose, in Shannach is she'n gilead of winning le the winter. I know, and now we're so lost to take, wish she'n a gut, agus go with the fos sa chyantar sha. Nu, an e, go with she umarkoch a rodev.
1: It's fader le she fe umarkoch a rodev, but in rod me all a rumsa na, togum a hain a mach as rodei. I guess being an glihan nu an imel, thora the immersion. I guess piece rave. 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Da men sorte kill fangi a the stigan. 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
0: Bram guish shi digeste moran ali an tori. 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
1: 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I guess when bore me other dinner with Derek to home to get to hall to get a head Martian I guess some skill can a gumma gone can I have got through the hostach it is associated.
0: Yeah. I guess in so team finish when we're on to his thaurig on so.
1: Ta. 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
1: Cinti, ia. 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Agus And there you know, my road early now, you know. I guess, the Mahan and Crinna, I guess, and Council says, Richard of Kayla, so I'm a dear guy, Laura Ganesh, so I guess, and I think I'm a year. Refaire le monde. Sahlig down, flan and ancient slan, on all gone away, buck down, gone loch, do choip and nacht. 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And say like siri, mahunas shiri, cad sirshe and not thirshe. 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
1: yeah but while okay.
2: Well, yes, right,
1: yeah, Kent. 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Ach, you know, it's you know, it's Munya and Nadini a ta, a Gloric Dokers, air, a Dini Karamadigianus, air, and Politiacht, August. Nicorda, the dinner. Gabonusuk, Tomish Conrad Egan. Ella Raw and Shaw, August, Anne Widdicum, and Rudder Horle, Anne Widdicum, Safratan, and he ain't him like pay Chuck Rudder Dort and Widdicum, August, Banny, a V, Dull Quigan Hook, Talk to Dino, Carrot Score, V. She, a Dull a radio, like Claw Radio Marshaw, August, V. She, Lowert, Lord Horma, and Claw Shaw, Rev, August, Harla, Rod, Ufasach, D, August, Shin. 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
1: 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bert Dini at a vishi de kind fi Tavok tits of ratten vi Anne Widdicum agus Count Binface agus vi Count Binface a dull and I and rod a dort and arrogant a fur Nigel Farage agus you know vishi shin gran 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You know, to be kind of Brandall. Neakam and different. August Higgum Godorche, Roddy of Fossach, a land party locked Ibra. August the Roddy Rinishi Fui and the Falestini. Augustorche, Gokoishe Rawada, you know. Cowell and Party in Loch Tybra. I mean, Sean Forty.
2: Curran Kester, Joe, Rian Tushker to Tuffog, Trihura Sakela A, Marvera Manchester, okay? August Agiri Manchester ism, Shinan Brownda, I've run it her interior fad, which is in Raleigh, not us Raleigh.
1: Kinta, August, Kinta, August, and the Rodia Dorche Fetehiacht. August. Ach, my current to I'm running for me and refus their margin. Is Malam go current of and refus Shane Cohen. So it's fatal in sort of couple of couple curly Kayla. August another Kermie, yeah, Kermie Kesh, Kermie Glaker, couple of Dini. Cutting and cut Rod Cart, Rinya Starmer. August Rinya Shay, Carta Dini, Rinya Shay, Hook Shay Stock, Lee, I thought it's a tear shop. The father in law, Bertie Harnishak, the father in law, I toss a Senor Paint, a carta dini, carta ibrahe, a carta dini, I will, you know, brew her August dini. So, Rinya Starmer, come with your brand new and pick.

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2: 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general short speculation to be air for la her
0: glakum gomlin shin glakum absolutely gomlin shin dort dahri she own Napoleon Archul Gadi Napoleon the terror police Margaret August Dutchy Garoshi targeted so she thought ain't him go home like ach ni you know ni me the speculation to Shul Captain
1: well Mario Gi take a magician
0: ach captor the Ramer ton Napoleon the rock go rod you know Dutchy Garoshi targeted Dutchy Garo you know yes cap No, Tadini, Napoleon Skevlorx, Egdinov, and yeah. No, Glachim let on Rotor Agat, ni Hordo in the Eglaimed.
1: Lua, de Lua, Cecilia and Shin on Cabinet show, so it's Brella Dinov, Eg Andy Burnham, de Luan, Cabinet around you, also Deal Shori, Namaragi, and Clara Radicach at all, Yalundig, August Kova, Co Unanish, Shishin, Shiachon, Lashtigden Cabinet Shin, and Fader and Kara Froshin or Astle Joe.
0: Well, I mean, it's a fuckle docus, and fuckle cana, and fuckle docus, and Wilto Connie Yenov, and rather to a V at a dirt to V and Clea Fell, August, I mean, Shin and Rod. A Tara Shul and it's a rat and August Dini a kind fee Dini on Aragon to Kahamakas and Tear, Mar the Kashid poster a raw, you know, Malvinas, like, you know. So, my Vekin do it, you know, to Anqua Dini and Ernest, you know, ni hoarding of a Dolanai, yeah.
1: Okay.
0: Gabonis of Fisarmer, August. On parting looked eyebrow. Tom with a fifth. Yeah.
1: Okay. No, second, I'm sure stuck with Donald Trump, Darlish New York Times, Nahuelaine Inish Ound and Vuevic Donald Trump, Gerhorigan Teen, Thorhi Ultelchon Fehefe, in a chine, Derer in a Cope, Shiat Hofalche, or Hiev Antig Vine. Is there Nahuel Trump Hunsquila Leshin Vitus Gurgudug and Tultelchon and Fehefe Waig, Achen Raytochaton Show Norira, Thorhi. 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
2: 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Glock and Trump are going la Tehana be and that should mean the Bua again and you lock and shall a Tehana, a Tori Tehana be ill. I guess in the read of look to a glor and you're going to nish at a doy and umprint Trump a hen. La festive going nar hordun maran dohas vo going gunin chin chan yidin ya armor be waskan shavel I mean ta am sure galant and chana right to be your glor dini we a gol couple jaw tranona a gsauli da 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even igihiu na corsuaslish. So ama be waskan Donald Trump avail. Thorough the wine could you get the vacancy for the door? Near Marn Feeding, your buntless Majatala Rega, near Lakshala Taru Tehan Fihi Fihi, near Lakshala Taru Tehan, you beat Manuela Buega Hain, no egg a witcher hain, Agus nearly guest egger, Agus near Owe guest egger, Narusha among worked on Artarish, a hot pokey hain linu, Agus could pokey a highly linu, exertion solier, exertion inta solier, Gushal Tagest again.
1: Well, yeah. Narrow is your point, Joe, so Toro mean is owner.
0: Well, a chinrod and prevrod le ton farshin, August and Coriacta a Rinishay Erocht, Norvi and Shannon occur an Uthor and Nua in Ophig. 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You know, Aaron Law Shin, Shin and Cade Rod, and he is Shin, Kurshi, like Georgia, if he Kurshi, sure you brew Coolamud and Glechon Shin, Dirich, I guess a Rawlish, Kahima, Doyog, Doyog Mila, Vote All Oil, Foyd, I guess Arizona, Michigan, Pennsylvania, I guess Toshi Shinner shoot, there, New York Times, I guess the Alton Shin, Free Lee, Ta. 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
2: Well, na be a hen a dirt grusha chart, ni hulam go hor dani be koyui. But I mean, a kind from the tati te hen in fihi fihi agus glorale. 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
2: Ni lock sha la rod a be na noyen do hen.
1: Talkers and shoku in ta Trump alurig voter ID. Gitter voter ID uring and Sean Aaron or Tom in the vote all. Kayoka will agla or her riv voter ID. Agashina O'Kiron, Gramagat Hiron, Bugarai Gachorda, Kylug Brenda Fricker, Inuv, Egg Octo Hain, Blean Leash, Ashdor, Oscar Buakoch, Kylta, Isokagur Bay on Queen is Moveg, Egg Gloony Shinna, not a role, Marvohar Christy Brown. Suscon on my left first, Joe.
0: Yeah, we missed it. It goes in Irish press. I guess we've heard that then. Sean O'Haley, we covers the radio show.
1: Sean P.
0: O'Gara. Far larger. I guess we should be going in. Because we should my boss, my dear. I guess Quiven Lum. No, we should Hannah should send Derek. I guess we miss Aaron Stone. My gleam with there. It's a note on again. I guess Richie Seuss. I guess we Cownley in the air. Oscar Bra.
1: Oscar Bra, on a ball, yeah.
0: August, Vichigahint. August, it's equivalent. Brenda Fricker Fane, Vichy, and Laurashi and Machfi, the tribute of the Eki. August, Vichigon, like Laurashi, Daniel Day Lewis, August Duce, you know, Vishimagafi on metadactin margliter, Fui, August, you know, Duce, you know, Tomas Algamera, like, you know. You know, to mo fein agam to mo ege shin agus aglavin took a horseshoe file like you know agus a kind fui agus you know to sagin go row Daniel Day Lewis Gordini ag I crohe gachat Aaron Scanlon shin mark me ag then she biog on maha magan fui you know agus ag dara doche by Daniel like Leicham and ish. I'm very bold.
1: Right. Well, August Natter will Queenie a good to Cecilia or Home Alone 2, know the field, know the ballroom of romance, say her a key air start to come on.
2: Kenji the Kunigur the field, I guess Home Alone 2, I guess the Kivni Intellect on the Home Alone 2, Margoroshi Marvanavu, my pigeons heart that he. I guess Martesic of the Shalut on the

0: Hannafin or a clerisha fun ugly harem for pigeons, I guess for Enna, I guess Vimagonis, which you could gain thy jocular saints and I guess no rodition of. You know, in the he earth. But like, you know, again, I'm here in the camera, Callio and Jwori, for she asked her to be in Nijigna here, I guess Huxin and Sprit Dagalor, Daniel Hannikin, Najay. I guess run she an rod, run she could scan in the earth, could drama the earth, I guess screw she lure, could Jacrati in the seal hain, nor the Shirley Glear, a honey she gall, I guess run she rode the Erval at Nirush Ni Bani, the Walk of Nyom Sarivi. Grew on the tabloids of country, no grow she a keho and art red carpets on that. We should be dignity a bunch of here, I guess. It's more a callow when she's to me. We may anvro on a clusher go she boys. Banner Jill and Hannum.
1: Agus ban us and the seer she a choilor carve like Levi into o Rugue, Agus done she and Shin Agus the Ogle of. 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
4: 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mail nor a V mail Manquin more Visha more there on August V you know Visha Kangle to Leshon ambassador nor a V mail on August Visha Cordul Ling August Visimaga Satir Shaw August the door no to Iraq to 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Ni veg dera there's the dude on shin.
1: Yeah.
4: Ni veg the fiber there shin osbalia.
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4: 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Oh. But she don't force margin Majin Dillu and Nuraveg Nuraveg Andy Barnum and Dolishtak Iverde.
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4: Shah, Akam, Toshi Teresh, Jonathan Powell, a Kamad, Mar Corlor, Slandala. August Tanagum Jonathan Powell on Hokdodi Noravim or Lakela in Vienna. August is sore corlore Jonathan Balvisha Gubber let Tony Blair.
1: Yeah.
4: August fresh in the Keir Starmer. August on Tahi again. Our course the international so it's Dolum Gorukliste Shin Jonathan Pollock Kamad Sinific Shin.
1: Okay. And do
4: you can Jack is more at all a goggy and canaranish no cadien cadome conyenov le on Tukteron Trump. Near of mass more egg on Ukteron Trump or Keir Starmer, ni dolum gomeg mass nis far again. Andy Burnham.
1: Tom Cooper wrote right to Andy Burnham, a kind of Trump. So Tom Kinder could make tournament and Trump in the lay. August Gurr, would say, size Nias Fuja Eric Clay. Rud nach Mala Donald Trump.
4: And so Stolem Gomeg, Andy Burnham sauce to he's more talky out the hort winter Palestine. Gemeshe beja rig con Connie in of our Israel August did for Dakerty call Iger Donald Trump August Andy Burnham Aaron Harver Shin and he don't got arrowic share policy modulus on Ukraine no modulus on Kogus and more Oskal so Donald Dakerty international to be on the blinta to touch you down force, especially down force, in the blinta to roin.
1: God, I was because I know in girl.
4: I was better to make sure you need stack or force, better to make Dulon new own.
1: Well, August Kager, Gurien, Keir Starmer, Eirich, Donald Trump, a Hoss of August Curtis Dodge, and Tarna Curtis Dodge, Hurt Dogs, Marshinde, Hoss, Trump, Keir Starmer, Homa, Kiana, and Doylet. 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
1: well, sorry,
0: yeah.
1: An Argentina was in Spain better.
0: On Rod Fisher do spoil and another foot sach. Khalis macher Maradona ochto she. Neidig noch another event lech more near of Maradona Homa. Noch a Caribbean kind of father Roberto Baggio near Irish. Ronaldo noch a hoch near Irish. So vi acher aum so the real to more ni akmriet. Ach Messi Qatar Cove be in the vi shano tata. Be sho Messi Irish nather nu be sho blien Yamal. A picture unta Lauren Hura. The Messi agus folk today. Yamal go you.
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0: 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So she okay. Knew the Sulach Madis Chlesan.
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0: Ni vun eind in Eden Park. Dar lum ta sponsor as tochti, Tandy Farrell Lurug ta sponsor the Imrar so han current down the Vinch Huna sha tochtach with Clema exam Prendergast to give her dead. Dine nor Husky Clev Kern the Champini.
1: 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August so Cadafig, Tastal, Uig, Ach, un Vinin.
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Canor on Vratenviog, O Envis Ronan, Overmod on Tedler and Ganson, Binta on EP Overmod FM, Shin EP or Erlaped Alternative Fact, Le Kjol, O the Running Man, Le Kosser, Seher Canon Kima, Homa via Rawagan, O the Running Man, Erngorsha Rare. Want the Gergesha from Gorshin, Hosha Erfolinisher, he Vidalina, and Stoshunsha, RT Radio Nagelta. Hosnamer and Sunnicano, Massa Milano, Pagliari, It's in Your Eyes, and Shingle Ur, Erfuno Vigera, Edante Area Negro. Nish Canalivigan Erngorsha Rareba, Can Achum Toby, Tobias, Edante Serafina, Simeoni, Sivli, and Rovilis, Shachtiag, Ach Norabeshahana, Achaviger Foligan, Couple Shachtne, Fenanam Alfonza, Spirit of the Night, and Tedler and Gernine, August Shinigator, like Hansen, have asked on Ura, Clorha, then Gansa, and Ish. Sure. Lagan, Agade, and then Acid Mix.

Well, beg Sheil or le PBR Street Gang, Shin Astro Travelling, Erfoil, Igan Kaikisha, Erlepet Kurtz, and Spinnegut Avascon, Crohe Ig Magari, Shin Boner Bradbury, Tafet Finn Adamson. Osnimer and Sunday Khan, O Alfonza, Shin Lasanam Letobi Tobias, Hulish, Spirit of the Night, on Acid Freak Dub, Glor Le Serafina Simone, Le Custering Ganson, Big Sunday Foil, Igan Couple Shachtene, Joe Jeremy Lunas is told him earlier ransom note. Shocking them who keep on air on the have toil on the gesture RT radio on the under shaft in a bolt to lin. Want to care conaske and blushing gore, kin igorti punk IE. Homelishin gand out big and corsha erlina or bowl. Shakoil, Steve Idilin RT radio on the gelt. It show me the initial counter or permanent vacation. Nostalgia 92, Shane Teddle or Hingler like Joyce Munez. Ach, gwe mich yn clws o'r Avascon o'r Oito Oito yn Bertson.

single Oregon and Sun o Pantera Cruz See Ya Do on Tedler agus Shin Ishunt Ur Erlpeth White Van Hosnimer and Sun Le Canur o Joyce Munez Tugin She Nostalgia 92 Shin Ur agus Cholish Avascon Le Oito Oito Shin Kerni Aho Dierchacher Erlpeth Permanent Vacation Un kivon nach fart Erin Tev to Hill Tronin Dehin agus Shin on Sahar Orti Radio Nagel to the Gudig Mulligan Club a Mani Hanocht It showed me the initial row of Ackerman. It is EP Tulsan Tarig or 7. I know what to do, Tedlin EP. I took and say, can't give you up, Ringamsa.

Sinead, Low 99, Le Dr. Moog, went on EP Big Dicker, Big Dipper 2.0, Counter Erlepet MR Org, Sosimer Lecown O Ackerman, Hulish Can't Give You Up, went on EP I Know What to Do, Eshe Lagarde, Erlepet 7. Chunin Isher ATT Smorian Harkasugum Lagarde O Ulvalu Chon Ur Le Anthony Rotter, Shin Anthony Rotter presents Data Punk 20 plus years. Agus Cosmi Canel Inish Ni Dolinger Hosses and Camps of Gafolin, Agus Marchas Hashidarutagum, Tugin She, The Streets, Ershasha, Anthony Rotter.

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Or the value hon techno ex electro, oh Anthony Rotter. It showed me the nish lebrow o Nicky Nair, big the sick dimension foil again, chi shachtin the Martian, shun EP or DH though. Oxenegation rain, please do not.

Tan Urgan and Son of Faze Fatale Off Desire on Teddler Schneen Teddler and EP Homa Dear Hashe Glipped Deck Mantle Satra Deck Mantle UFO August V Nicky Nair Leaning and Tus Hulish Please Do Not Winta O EP Or Le Shud of a Garfoil and Vishun or DH Do Kalashkit and Sonagum the Sick or Dagant Begin Tolis her Fad Dolish Gale or Foil Lorach and Son or Galshofer Listicol on Tev Tohil Agus Begin Clor Le Clos Lorach and Sachama or Hivadalina or T Radio no Geltata Huninish on the programming of reality EP Ishunt Ur Erlepet Inertia Shin Fulipet the Hid Delson Show Forest on Stasis Le Estructorus Manu 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

0: lads, we must get chain la show of for Declan Corey, August Mick Clancy, the Kurtus, the Lishon Glorchin la Rajig, the Orphan, August Lark in the morning. Acha Marzema is Clark special to Tanchogs music on the piano keen, a cliffy canish, Oman on the Hayden, Edzid Gaelia, August Limbuch. 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Ishtila Shanush.
1: A winch on a Gaeliver. 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
1: Oh, Bella, come with me, Miss Marla Brenner, tell if you should.
2: Bye, Kinty, bye. Bye, Kigras, Condi Dunan Al, Mahane, but to my postal, if I'm a swile and willing, and I live. To my jigsula, take it, I'll go foil. 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
3: I was curious if you have to feed the spontus, Galia, and Gunya Kirka.
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5: I wish I didn't tell it to Dara, yeah. My mean, Shad Marshall, and it's to Dara, yeah.
1: We should unload it, because we should unlock it, because the machine is not going to work. Because the colleague level should not be any sort of reach, like he limna hola.
6: Ah, you have been more on it. We cork on the goal.
7: Machgali, what's that? Much of the gimmers, who you rush the gimmers in the Shalahana, Giniakma, Lehid, Gohispan to Syria, Vascal, Camaro.
2: Beamage early into Syria, Ganams, and Yakima and Clea Gert, Ashilam Nafra, Majik Sul, Gamelon Bu Aku, Ach V, also Imogene to Sastog, as Major Syria.
3: And Yanis to the Rista.
2: Shilam Ganyani, Kin Fatan Yanni.
3: Agus cair the Chahagalia Aina, who in love and Uchter all are Lima.
7: She's catching the very clinic who lose a visa than I Kirk. I'm a happen up more on Dini, a roch, an ice and a fresh and was that Kirk. Ben California, it's for a dimmer deal. Ha ha ha, sheer gore, Collins, Hulahan, Skilhe, team, he's for an eye adult, Gus, never said though. Ainer room with an all around Hanna, Shinur, Nachroma, the Sulish, Gus, like on the day, Nivem was at Contossus, the Turimirt, Gus, Nach, to her chances all eyed when Shinahi smile a guy, yeah.
1: Well, Kashi had the score in the Hogal, Agus, Irk. 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